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2: Radio. I wasn't ready for that one.
0: We are here, baby. Glad to be here. Another day, another show.
3: Yes, sir.
0: We're going to kick things off with an interesting perspective, right? Like, when you think about your partner, this is somebody, especially if you've been together a long time, that's like, what's the term? Ride or die. Everyone knows that.
3: Yeah. Yep.
0: They're your better half. They know everything about you. You feel like they're your number one supporter. Our co-host, Nicasio, just found out, in his opinion, that his girl of, what, 15 years now?
3: Yeah. Well, yeah.
0: Amber, baby mom.
3: Yeah.
0: She does not take his DJ career seriously.
3: I don't either. I mean, she used to be a fan.
4: It just sucks. Used to.
0: He's going to talk all about it and break down what happened next.

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1: We are Baltimore's number one hit music station.
0: Okay, so Nicasio is feeling some type of way. He's always feeling some type of way. But today, I want to hear the actual reasoning behind this. You feel that your baby mom, Amber, doesn't take your job serious. Now, not this job, but DJing.
2: Me DJing, yes.
0: Okay, why?
2: Because recently, my brother had his 30th birthday, and it was big. He was like, you know, I want you to DJ. You know, I want you to, you know, go all out. You know, I just want to dance the night away. I said, okay, cool. So I DJed it. And then, you know, 2 days after, my girl was like, hey, we didn't get your brother anything. I said, what do you mean? She's like, we didn't get him a gift. And I said, well, my gift was DJing his party. And she was like, I still think we should get him a gift. I was like, no. I was like, I was sitting there. I'm like, no. I was like, this is what I gave him. Like, I DJed for him. But then I started to think, I'm like, you don't think, I was like, there's no value in what I do? Like, you don't think there's no, like, you think that what I do has, like, no doesn't value. Make no, no money. Value. Yeah, yeah, yeah.
0: Say no value one more time.
2: Good God. I'm trying to make it a better way. Well,
0: do you think you've had better, do you think you've had better sets?
2: Well, yes, but.
0: She's like, that, you didn't do the best. I mean, we need to get her some towels or something.
2: She was drunk. So.
3: Was it a pre-produced mix you just threw on?
2: No, it was just, I did my thing, but it's just
4: for
2: like...
4: For how long?
2: It was for 2 hours, but like, because my dad DJed the other half, and so...
3: Did your dad get your brother a present?
2: Probably, yeah. Hmm. But why, though? Like, I feel like that my presence is my present.
3: Oh, here we go again.
0: That's your brother. This is family. Yeah. I feel like you should have still got something.
2: I wanted to enjoy the party. Instead, I was working.
1: Only for 2 hours. And if this was anyone else, I would say, like, yes, like, that is enough. But because this is your brother, you should get him something.
2: This is crazy. So now I'm paying double.
3: Well, how much would you normally charge for a two-hour set?
2: I probably would hit him for a G-ski.
3: $1,000 for 2 hours?
2: Yeah.
0: Oh, my hat just flew off my head.
2: I mean, you got to...
3: Cap in America.
0: Cap in the hat. You got to go and eat some Cap and Crunch.
2: You got to consider my sound guy, my writer. I mean, you got to consider those things. Sound
3: guy, oh, writer. My God. Oh, that's you.
0: Damn.
1: Do people ever book you?
2: Huh?
1: Do people ever book you?
2: Oh, yeah, for sure.
3: No, that's just his price. You didn't get it.
0: Let's talk to Erisika. Her husband apparently doesn't respect what she does for a living.
3: Oh,
0: we'll see what she's got to say about it. Next.
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1: All right, so we're talking about your job, what you do for a living, and whether or not your partner respects it. Because Nicasio feels that his girlfriend doesn't respect his DJing.
2: Yeah, she told me DJing my brother's party didn't count as a gift.
1: This guy's always trying to get out of buying somebody something.
3: I know.
0: Cheapo.
1: However he can, just cheap.
2: Service is a present.
1: Let's talk to Arisika. You said your man doesn't respect what you do?
4: Yeah, he thinks that when he comes home, he should go to sleep and take a nap, and I should be cooking and doing everything else because I should be okay from work because I don't do anything, according to him.
1: What do you do?
4: I am an instructional assistant for a school.
1: Oh, no, you're dealing with people with nonstop attitudes and energy. Yes. You're the one that should come home and relax a little bit.
4: He's the one snoring when I get here.
2: Just one question, and this will finalize this whole thing.
1: God.
2: Who makes the most money?
0: Stop it.
2: Hold on. Let her answer.
0: No, you don't have to answer that.
2: Who makes the most money between you two?
4: What does that make a difference?
1: Exactly.
2: Let him sleep.
1: Nicasio thinks money just equates everything.
2: Yeah. It equates to work ethic.
0: He obviously doesn't make enough for her to stay home.
1: Oh, damn.
2: Well, that's their problem.
1: So is Tom Brady extremely wild and lost his mind, or extremely genius and gonna get just even more millions for his new coconut drink? Let's talk about it next.

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1: Tom Brady, one of the greatest of all time. We know this.
2: Yeah.
1: He's launched a coconut water, and I want to play the commercial for you because clearly they know what they're doing, right? So marketing move, I think it's smart. But I do want to know the actual reasoning behind the name. Matt looks confused. You haven't heard of this?
3: I have not. And coconut water is great for you.
1: This is 100% true. I swear to God. And I'm not being derogatory because this is the name of a product that's being sold.
3: Uh-oh.
1: And it's, again, it's coconut water.
3: Okay.
1: It's called Good Nut.
0: Oh, my gosh.
1: Let's listen to the commercial.
4: Are you launching another celebrity seltzer brand?
5: No, I'm launching a brand new coconut water. It's actually really good.
4: Oh, what's it called?
5: So we called coconut farmers in Vietnam for this one, which, when you care about ingredients, it's kind of a huge deal.
4: Not who you called, what's it called?
5: You called me!
4: Okay, just tell me what it's called, Tom.
5: When you have a product this good, it doesn't matter what it's called, okay?
4: Yeah, it kind of does.
6: And it's exclusively on GoPuff.
2: Exclusively?
0: I was going to say, I was like, is this targeted towards men? Because no, I'm going to be like, yeah, I'm drinking Good Nut.
1: Someone just tuned in right now. It's like, what are you talking about?
3: Nut's not a bad word. It's just slang for a bad thing. You know what I mean?
6: Is this an energy drink or is it just like,
3: it's just coconut water. Which electrolyte wise is the best thing you can drink besides actual water.
1: Just why brand it like that? What do you think? Just marketing? Just people are going to talk about it?
3: Yeah, look at it. We're talking about it. It's all over the internet. It's like Tom Brady launches a coconut water he won't even say the name of.
6: But what if it tastes like crap? Is it bad nut?
1: Yeah, I guess, right? If it's good, then it's good nut. If it's bad, it's bad nut. If it's mid, it's mid nut.
3: Mid nut.
0: Different tiers. Drink it fast.
3: Fast nut.
6: Stank nut.
3: That's different.
1: Okay, let's switch topics. There's a woman going viral for saying that men are no longer persuasive with women. Basically, they ask you on a date, you say no, and that's it. Let's dive more into it next.

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1: Baltimore's number one hit music station.
2: There is a woman going viral for saying that men are, they're just basically not persuasive with women anymore. She said they ask you out on a date and then you say no and then that's it. I mean, Saria, do you agree with this? I know, again, you haven't dated in a while, but you have single friends. You hear the stories.
3: Yeah, right.
1: Yes, but also I just think people are scared of rejection. And I think on social media, and I think it goes both ways. Like, I think men make fun of women on social media. Women make fun of men on social media. So people are just afraid of, like, I know, being a meme or going viral.
2: My thing is, if you ask someone on a date and they say no, why would it be anything else? Like, you said no.
4: Exactly.
0: Yeah, women want us to, you know, men to not be creepy. And if you shoot your shot, you get rejected, you walk away.
3: Yeah, don't chase.
1: If she doesn't like you, she's not going to go on the date. And that's just what it is.
3: Facts.
1: Because if it's like, if she finds you attractive, she's going to say yes.
2: The Nick Coaster on Instagram said, why waste our time on someone who isn't interested?
3: Yeah.
2: I mean, I agree 1,000%.
3: I read this thing and it said that go for the girl that's interested in you. That's like, you know, head over heels for you, because that's what's going to make the relationship last long.
2: Ooh, here's one. El Potential on Instagram in the comments said, want to know why men don't push anymore? Because persuasion is considered harassment.
3: Oh, my God.
0: Woo! It can be.
1: Yeah.
3: I agree.
4: And shout out to King.
1: But also, because I do think that there are men who literally, like, do not leave you alone. And it's like you're not getting the hint. So I feel like there is, like, this balance. But how do you find it in a world of, like, yeah, where people are like, you're harassing me. And
2: Jay Harone said, who the hell loves rejection more than once? If you say no, I'm done.
0: Bye.
2: Yeah, I don't get it, man. Again, this goes back to why dating sucks in 2026, man. If you want to share your horror stories, I have a podcast for the entire thing. It's called Laugh at Love. Wherever you stream your favorite podcast, just search for Tino Cochino, Laugh at Love. New episode just dropped. Is anybody in the room a second born?
1: No,
3: it suck.
2: This is that, and this is like legit. Like, according to a new study, secondborns are the biggest cause of chaos at home and in society. We're gonna talk about this next.
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2: Listen to Therapy is us trying to help you with whatever you got going on in your life. 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Today's situation coming from who and what is it?
3: Brianna doesn't know if she wants her husband to take a promotion at work.
2: I mean, that sounds crazy. Gas is so expensive. Everything's so expensive. A little more money sounds good. There's got to be a reason that she doesn't want him to take it. So we're going to read her DM and talk all about it. Listener Therapy is coming up next.

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0: We are at a point in the world where everything is more expensive. So, if, I mean, you had a chance to make some more money, I would think you would take that.
2: Yep. Mm-hmm.
0: Our listener, Brianna, does not know if she wants her husband to take a promotion, and he's been offered at work.
3: Ooh. Hi.
0: Yeah, man. The DM that she sent to me says, listen, my husband got offered a promotion at work, and his bump in pay wouldn't be life-changing, but it would definitely relieve the money stress that we've been dealing with since we started having kids. That part is great. The problem is it would change his work hours so that we're working at opposite times of the day, meaning we would hardly get to see each other at all during the week. Listen, I love my time with my husband, and I think it's very important. We've been discussing, and he's thinking, I mean, like, you know, it sucks, but at the same time, we need the money, so why not do it? She said, I think we're just trading one stress for another, and I think he should turn it down, and we can find another way to help make ends meet.
3: Boom.
2: That's crazy.
0: All right, so you said boom. You think the time's important and more
3: Absolutely.
0: Valuable than
3: Work
0: the promotion?
3: Life balance, and you got to be right at home or else you can't be right anywhere else. That's what I think.
0: And Casio, you said crazy. He needs to take the promotion.
2: Yeah, you can't be right at home if you don't have the funds.
0: Oh, damn.
3: Nah. Love is all that matters.
2: I ain't living normal. Oh, that's crazy. I ain't living cheap and normal.
3: Yes, you are.
2: I'm not doing that at home.
3: You are living cheap and normal.
2: I'm not doing that at home. I want to be comfortable at home.
0: Matt said, I know where you live.
3: You're living cheap and normal, like me.
2: No, I'm not.
0: Matt says it's because his wife's a doctor and she supports him.
2: Oh, that's why.
3: Making crazy money. We're living like normal people. We drive a beat up minivan, but it's paid off, you know? Low stress.
2: Yeah, I know. I can't. Imagine dying. Like, it's just like, the last car you had was a van.
0: Yeah,
3: who cares?
0: I would care. Let's talk to Letty. I need some female perspective. Serena's not in today, so we'll see what she thinks about the whole situation. Next.
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2: We're talking about turning down a promotion, okay? It's Listener Therapy. It's Tino Cochino Radio. Brianna reached out because her husband got offered a promotion, but it's not a big bump in pay, and it would be life-changing for the couple because the entire schedule is going to shift, and so now they're going to hardly see each other throughout the week.
3: Yeah.
2: And she just thinks that could, you know, potentially mess things up down, like, in the long run with the relationship. Letty, what's it sound like to you?
4: I'm thinking that the husband should turn the position down because family time is just so much more valuable than with life gives you lemons, you make lemonade. So what I'm trying to say is they're going to figure it out. There's always other avenues to make ends meet, you know, like make some meals, budget your spending, cut down on other stuff that's not necessary, and it'll work itself out. Trust me.
2: How's the restroom treating you today?
4: AKA
2: is
4: the hallway, but...
2: Oh, okay.
5: That's a big-ass hallway.
2: I was like, that echo is real. You had the reverb.
5: Yeah.
2: That's where boys and men would go rehearse.
4: Right?
6: Coming up next.
2: All right, celebrity gossip, tea time. What's everyone talking about? I'm going to tell you this. The Backstreet Boys. Guys, you know what it is. I'm a 39-year-old man. I'm still a BSB fan all day.
5: More than NSYNC.
2: Brian, the lead singer, his son... Bailey, he's got a new song, and they sent it to us to kind of like premiere low-key.
5: Oh.
2: So I want to play a clip of it for you next.

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0: All right, so what's popping in the world of celebrities? We're going to talk Bailey Littrell, who is the son of Brian Littrell, lead singer for the Backstreet Boys. It's interesting, man. He's got a really cool story. So, I mean, when you think of Backstreet Boys, they've been around since, you know, we were kids, right? Like, just they haven't left.
2: Yeah.
0: They've literally just been killing it for years. And I remember when I was a kid, I would watch shows like on MTV or whatever it was of Backstreet, and Brian would bring out his son. He was like a kid. He'd stand on stage and do stuff. This is that kid. So he's always kind of been around. And a year ago, he was on American Idol. He was one of the only ones to ever perform like an original song versus something that was popping.
2: Yeah.
0: Which is either hit or miss, right? It's one of the things like the goal is to connect. And that's what you want to do. And I've seen in interviews, he's talked like he feels like it didn't go, you know, his way. And at the end of it, he felt like he kind of shut down. It was to himself. And he took like a year off and he went to school and was, you know, doing his thing and just letting life.
2: Yeah.
0: But I feel like when you're passionate about something, you never really let that go. And so, you know, as the time went on, he was like, well, I still want to do music, man. I want to, like, this is my thing. And so he's got a new song, and it's called So Be It. It's out now.

0: what I like about the song is the fact that it's got kind of island vibes, like for the summertime. Mm-hmm. And like I hear it, and I'm like, okay, I need to be on a beach with a drink and a baddie.
1: I need that no matter what.
0: So if you want to stream the song in its entirety, it's out now, man. Just look up Bailey Littrell. The song's called So Be It. Again, mm-hmm. it's streaming on all platforms right now. Mm-hmm. Go catch that vibe. And to top it off, coming up later in the show, we actually have Brian of the Backstreet Boys and his son Bailey checking in to chop it up. So that's on the way. Tino Cochino Radio. Hang out with us, man. Coming up next, Uber has revealed their top items left behind.
1: Ooh, this is fun.
0: Obviously, I mean, cell phones got to be one of the biggest, right?
1: What else
0: do you think would be a thing?
2: People's side chicks? They just leave them in the Uber and take off.
0: We'll share it all with you now.

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1: All right, so Uber has revealed the top items left behind list. They do this every year. Cell phones got to be number one. I haven't looked at the list yet. I'm going to read them with you so we can have an organic reaction together. But I'm predicting cell phones. I mean, that's the one thing we all use nonstop all the time.
2: Yeah. I've never left a cell phone in Uber, but the back of an airplane seat, I've left like three cell phones.
3: We're not talking about that.
2: Okay,
3: I'm just
2: saying.
1: Yeah,
3: Matt's
1: like, I like South Bay steak.
3: I would say like a chapstick. You know, I feel like that's always gets
1: chapstick,
3: lost.
1: Chapstick, that's random. I can see that. Maybe AirPods?
2: Yes.
1: The list came out. Number 10, laptop.
2: Oh, my
3: God. Who's taking their laptop?
1: How do you leave your laptop? Yeah. That's huge. Number 9, jewelry. That makes sense.
3: Yep. Mm-hmm.
1: 8, glasses.
3: Yes.
1: 7, passport.
2: Oh, God.
1: 6, clothing. What y'all doing in the back?
3: I know.
1: Number 5, headphones.
2: Yeah.
1: Number 4, keys. Number 3, luggage. Bro, how do you forget your luggage? Chances are if you have luggage, the whole point of the car is to take you to the airport.
2: Oh, the driver's probably so mad.
3: Where's your mind at?
1: Number 2, wallet.
2: Yeah.
1: I didn't even think of a wallet.
3: Yeah.
1: And number 1, cell phone.
3: Wow.
1: I'm trying to think. I don't know if I've ever... It was a Christmas party that we had one year.
2: That was me.
1: Was it you? What'd you leave?
2: I left... we were doing like a white elephant, and I left the present in there.
3: That makes sense.
2: And like, I had to call the guy. He came back. He wanted to charge me. And I think I had to pay him like $30 to bring my thing back.
3: You were faded probably, so I can see
2: I was faded.
3: Yeah.
2: I was faded when we got in. I was faded when we got back in. It was good
1: when
2: night.
1: Are you not faded? That is the question.
2: That's Monday nights.
1: So I've decided to start a series on my Instagram, and it's called Things People Need to Stop.
2: I saw this video.
1: And it's just my personal opinion on things that people need to stop doing. I'll share them with you next, and you can tell me if you agree or disagree.
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3: 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Yeah. Mm-hmm. Something has changed.
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2: Gentle parenting. It's one of them things that I don't have kids, so I know it's tough to take my opinion for anything, but I just don't feel like gentle parenting does anything. Like, I feel like there needs to be some type of, in life for whatever it is. You need to know there's a consequence. Yeah. Our producer, Matt, has felt the opposite of this since I've known him.
3: Forever, yeah.
2: But as of late, that mind's been turning. What's going on?
3: It's weird because, you know, my wife and I, we always try to be gentle parents. We took parenting classes about it, like all about it. Don't spank. Use gentle timeouts, gentle words. Don't scream at your kids. But man, and it's all started because I saw this Instagram video of like a bunch of clips of moms asking their kids to do something politely and nicely, and the kids don't do it until they scream at them. It was like over and over, Charlie, don't get in the fridge, don't get in the fridge, don't get in the fridge, and then he closes the fridge. The only time the kid reacts and does what they want is when they scream at him, you know, or when they're getting berated. And I've kind of realized the same thing with my kids. My kids have turned out to be little a-holes, not listening to us until we actually scream at them and take away their whole life. Like ground them for a month or something. And even like I've gotten to the point where I really want to spank my kids.
4: My son's 4 years old right now, but he still doesn't know. And so he's just throwing out the words that he just hears. Mm-hmm. And like the other day, like I made him mad and he turns around, "You little freaky." But I know what he meant to say. Like, but it's just funny because I feel like I have to spank him and do whatever I have to do now before he gets to where Matt's kids are at now.
3: But I mean, my kids are good kids. They're just a little.
2: Yeah, the only one you could really spank now would be the youngest, because the other one's 30. You're not spanking a 13-year-old or an 11-year-old.
4: Yeah, you are.
3: I still don't want to actually spank him, because when I do, I feel the like immediate guilt and I feel terrible. And it's because, you know, when they do something, I'm seeing red, right? Like I'm just emotional and I don't let myself calm down to have a conversation. But it just drives me crazy when they fight.
2: So our listener, Crystal, 1,000% believes gentle parenting is the wrong move, and she will explain her reasoning next.
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1: We are talking gentle parenting on Tino Cochino Radio. Our producer Matt has always been a believer in it up until late.
2: I've seen the light.
1: he's starting to reconsider. Let's talk to Crystal. What's up?
3: You cannot gentle parent ungentle kids.
1: Ooh.
3: And in today's time, these kids are super spoiled and entitled in a way that I feel like our generation wasn't.
1: It sucks because I feel like millennial parents, they have the mindset of, I'm going to do everything different for my kid so my kid doesn't have to experience that, which in theory is a great idea. But then that entitlement and all these weird vibes kind of come into play, and we're where we are now. And I think that's why Matt is starting to see that the gentle parenting didn't work. And so now that's why he wants to kind of, you know, reconsider.
3: Definitely reconsider. And I mean, do you do punishments and stuff and take away all their stuff?
2: Yeah, like the only thing my oldest son cares about is taking away his PS5 or his gaming computer. So I just find what they love and I just rip it away from them. And I actually have to follow through, which we are terrible at.
3: My daughter just lost the BTS concert. We told her if you keep your grades up, bought her $1,000 tickets to go sit front row. She's like obsessed with BTS. She didn't keep it up, so I ended up taking her little sister. I tried to sell them. I was like, but you're going to feel bad.
2: God, the disrespect.
3: No one bought the ticket, so I took her little sister, and we had a good time, and she definitely felt that. Like, she was so sad about that. Now, I guarantee you those grades and that behavior will be good.
1: Crystal, thank you so much for the call. I appreciate it.
2: Yeah.
1: Listen, the Backstreet Boys, one of my favorite groups ever, man. I'm 39. Mm-hmm. Judge me if you want. Tell me why. I love them. We've got lead singer Brian Littrell checking in with his son Bailey, because Bailey has a new single. We're talking all about it next.

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1: I'm super excited, man. We have a special guest checking in right now. Two special guests, actually. Oh. We played new single from Bailey Littrell a little earlier inside Tea Time. And he's actually the son of Brian Littrell, lead singer for the Backstreet Boys. And they're both checking in right now at Tino Coach Tino Radio. What's up, fellas? How we feeling?
2: What's going on?
1: Bro, before we talk business or any of that, I'm low-key jealous. Bailey, I saw you went to the Wiener Circle out in Chicago.
3: Yeah.
1: And they treated you like shit, man.
3: Man, my hands were sweating right before I walked in. I was scared. I knew what I came to do.
1: If you guys have never heard of this restaurant, basically you go in and place your order and the whole theme is they treat you like shit.
4: Oh.
1: Like they cuss at you and like they were making fun of Bailey's mustache and in every way, like it's almost like they want to push you to fight.
4: Yeah.
1: It's so nuts. I mean, the fact you even went, bro, salute to you.
3: It's like brutal. Everybody, oh man, everybody was getting roasted.
1: Before we talk the single and work and everything like that, how is life, man? How are you guys doing?
2: Pretty good, busy, but good.
3: Yeah.
2: Right?
3: It's insane. We got to we get to do things like this together and it's super fun. And then you're traveling the world doing your thing and
2: You know, what an opportunity to get to do this together, because it's, you know, I get to pass the torch. I feel like Mr. Miyagi and he's, you know, he's Danielson. It's like, follow my lead a little bit. You know, my dad never, you know, he didn't have the knowledge of the music business to share or help me. So this is a blessing, man. He's got a great God-given talent and it shows and you can hear it. It's actually really, really good. So it's not, you know, it's not a fluff piece. I'm not blowing smoke up your butt. You're really good and talented. So, you know, we're ready for the world.
1: It's so interesting because I'm 39. So obviously I grew up with Backstreet. I mean, you guys were literally like a part of my childhood. And yeah. I remember seeing, you know, videos of Bailey on stage from back then. Bailey, like, do you remember stuff like that? I don't remember a ton of my childhood, which is kind of weird to think about. Do you remember those moments, Bailey?
3: I do remember a lot of them, but I would say there's two, you know, big core memories of getting up there at, you know, 5 or 6 years old and introducing them and taking my cousin Mason out on stage with me into the wagon.
2: Mason. Yeah.
3: And it's stuff like that are kind of the core memories in front of your family and friends. And then you think from, you know, being that young all the way till now, it's just kind of like when people say, you know, how did you know you wanted to do this? It's kind of like, well, that's my first memory, honestly, is getting up there and doing stuff like that and just thinking, okay, how do we get there ourselves? Like, how do we do this?
1: I mean, it's like Brian says, I have the opportunity to pass a torch down to your kid and he's seen what you've done and now you get to watch him do his thing. It's just, I think it's dope, man.
4: Beautiful thing.
1: If you're just tuning in, we have Brian Littrell of the Backstreet Boys and his son Bailey Littrell. Bailey has a new song that is out now. It's called So Be It, and we're talking all about it next.

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1: I just love to say it.
2: Jason.
1: Derulo.

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2: If you're just tuning in, welcome to Tino Cochino Radio. We have got special guest Brian Littrell of the Backstreet Boys and his son, Bailey Littrell, who has a new song that he's very excited about, man. I want to play a clip of it for you real quick. It's called So Be It.

0: had Jason Derulo in the studio a week or so ago, and he was premiering his new song with us. And I was telling him, bro, like, radio needs that. We need these feel-good summer songs. And I feel like you kind of hit the nail on the head with it, man. It's got that summer vibe, bro. It's kind of what, you know, we need right now to feel good.
1: Oh, dude, thank you so much. And that's
2: what we've been talking about.
1: Yeah. they heard it, and, you know, we were in the studio and we're working, and everyone's like, this is tropical. Like, this is the summer song.
0: Brian, I wanted to quickly shout you guys out for the tour or for the residency at The Sphere. I mean, bro, legit one of the best shows I've ever seen in my life.
2: Dude, when did you come?
3: The first night.
2: Really?
3: Man. The whole night was cool. It was the first night. I remember we were at Tao having dinner, and the DJ started doing a Backstreet set, and everybody was there having dinner before. And, bro, you would have thought it was a day party in the restaurant. It was just nuts. The energy was crazy. And then just everything about it, man. It's such a well-put-together show. And even on, bro, when you, I'm a grown-ass man, Brian, but... when you guys did It's Gotta Be You, and it all breaks down and you hit that note, I almost shed a goddamn tear, man. It was such a moment, bro. I felt like everybody was just like, we're here, he's doing it, we're on. It was so cool, man. Yeah.
2: You're talking about that bridge. And you know, I can't see the world, I want you to see you.
0: Brian, Bailey, thank you guys so much for taking the time to check in today. Mm-hmm. And the new single, man, So Be It. Just congrats on it, man.
1: Thank you so much, dude. Seriously, thank you for taking the time.
2: Let me just say thank you, guys, because we talk about this with Bailey all the time. This is the old school approach of radio, making relationships and building, you know, building a career. And this is what Bailey's doing. He has been doing that for quite some time. But now with the new genre of music, it's like, welcome to the world. And I just want to say thank you guys for your support. It goes a long, long way. And hopefully we can hook up in Vegas. That'd be awesome.
4: Coming up next.
0: Rapper Young Jeezy takes himself on dates, and he thinks every man should do it too. I agree. I've been doing this. I pamper myself. We'll talk all about it next.
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1: Woo! Game time, baby! Let's do it. Are you smarter than the Costco? It's really easy. Ask the question, please.
2: Which athlete requires 10 to 12 hours of sleep and once had a custom-built specialized pillow perfectly calibrated for his head and neck? Is it A, Shohei Ohtani, B, LeBron James, or C, Victor Wembanyama?
1: We have Corelli on the line. She claims she's ready to play. So we'll see if she's smarter than Ocasio or not. Next.

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2: Are you smarter than Nicasio? Let's play the game. This is Corelli.
3: Yes.
2: I've never heard your name before. What inspired it?
3: My mom's name is Karina, so it's K-A-R. My grandma's name's Elisa, so she kind of grabbed the first three letters of her name, first three letters of my grandma's name, and made Corelli.
2: That is very cool. I like that. There's so many just random weird names out there. Your name's pretty. I just never heard it before. So shout out to you for being unique and original.
4: Shout out.
5: Like Matt.
2: All right. So let's have Nicasio give you a question. He'll give you some multiple choice answers.
5: Yes, sir.
2: Just pick the right one and we'll get you hooked up, okay?
3: Gotcha.
5: Which athlete requires 10 to 12 hours of sleep and once had a custom-built specialized pillow perfectly calibrated for his head and neck? Is it A, Shohei Ohtani, B, LeBron James, or C, Victor Wembanyama?
3: A, Ohtani.
5: Wow, bro.
2: Wow.
5: She got it.
3: It is.
2: Congratulations. Even you're shocked. You're like, what?
3: I just guessed.
2: No, that's it. Good job, Corelli. We're going to get you hooked up. You're having a good day. You have good energy right now. So I feel like you're in a good space, right?
3: Yes, I am. And I'm 8 months pregnant, so.
2: Oh, damn.
5: I'm just going to ask if you're single.
2: Look at you. Do you have an interesting name picked out for your baby?
3: His name's going to be Isaiah.
2: Kind of
3: basic.
2: Oh!
1: Same.
5: So you took the first two letters of
4: Isaac.
2: Radio. This is kind of wild, dude. There are some parenting mistakes that may shorten your kids.
5: Oh my God.
4: I got the hiccups.
5: You're like a baby.
2: Where'd that come from? Someone burped me.
5: Oh my God.
4: I put you over my shoulder.
2: Parenting mistakes that may shorten your kid. Damn it. Kids' life.
5: No.
2: We'll share them with you next.
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2: That's hot. Mm-hmm.
0: It's Tino Cochino Radio. Health is hot. You're right, Nicasio.
3: Yeah, it's good.
0: What is it that she's doing exactly,
1: Serena? It is cuddling. I guess hugging or physical touch releases oxytocin, the love hormone, which helps you relax, lower stress, and even reduces blood pressure, keeping your heart healthy. Plus, it strengthens emotional bonds and supports your overall well-being.
0: I get that. It's like when you're upset and you get a hug from someone that you care about, mm-hmm. that hug feels good.
3: Yeah, and you want to keep holding on.
0: Yeah, it's very calming.
3: Then it gets awkward.
0: Now, the whole time you were saying all of this really nice, sweet stuff, Nicasio was going, mm-mm, ah, eh. Why?
2: Well, because girls play so hard to get. Like, if that's the case, if you know it's, like, health, why don't you just, you know, like, cuddle with random people?
1: We don't want to cuddle with random people.
2: Why not?
3: You heard about, there are people that are professional cuddlers. Have you heard of them?
1: I've heard about them.
3: They come cuddle with you?
2: Yeah, why not? I'm talking for the single people. Obviously, if you're in a relationship, yeah, you're going to cuddle with
3: your partner.
2: You're
3: not going to hire a cuddler?
2: But like the single people, they're like, no, stay away from me. Like, why are you looking at me like that?
1: It's different though. I feel like you have to at least like the person to cuddle. Like,
0: yeah, you don't want to just cuddle.
2: Not if it's touch. Touch is touch.
0: But the touch, there has to be some type of like connection there. Yes. You don't want just to, if some stranger comes up to me and touches me, I'm like, ick.
1: Like, get out of my
2: face. A girl stranger touches you, you're going to say, ick?
0: Yeah, I don't know you.
2: Oh, no. Touch me.
0: That sounds like you're miserable. And you're any touch you can get from anyone, you're like, oh my God, someone's actually touching me.
3: A girl doesn't cuddle you, Nicasio?
2: Yeah, sometimes I play Lil Spoon.
0: Okay.
4: Tino Cochino Radio.
0: We got celebrity gossip tea time coming up next. Mm-hmm. And today, Nicasio has been just completely dialed in and in love with Adrian Broner's live streams. He shows me every single day a clip from something. And they're funny.
3: Yeah.
0: But I don't know if you saw this clip where Adrian Broner's like main girl told him that he smells.
2: Yeah, the white girl.
0: That is wild, bro.
2: Well,
0: if your partner told you that you smelled, how would you process that? We'll talk about it next in tea time.

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2: Tea time, celebrity gossip. This isn't really gossip, but it's a clip that's going viral. When I saw it, I was just like, bro, how would I react if this happened to me? So, boxer Adrian Broner, more famous now than ever. And it's so funny because he's not even boxing. He's
3: gained some weight. I didn't even know he was a boxer originally.
2: That's crazy, man.
4: That's insane.
2: He was a beast when he was. Yeah. I mean, he's got a fight coming up, right?
4: Yeah, he's got to get. He said he's got to get. He's going to get in shape by accident.
2: Round is a shape.
4: Yeah,
2: but no. So, or a circle, round, circle.
4: That's a shape.
2: Yeah, whatever. Okay, so Adrian Broner, as of late, has been going viral for all of his Kick moments. Mm-hmm. Basically, he's a streamer now on Kick, and you just log on and watch him live his life. Mm-hmm. I guess he's got a few different girlfriends, but his main girl just told him that he smells.
5: That's what I'm trying to tell you.
2: If your partner, Nicasio, be real, told you that you smelled, because, I mean, yes, it's low-key offensive, but it's your fault.
4: Yeah.
2: And she's keeping it, you know, a bow wow. Would you feel some type of way that she was honest with you and told you you don't smell good?
4: Like, down there, probably not. I'd probably get in defense mode. I'm like, you smell like shit too, bitch. Like, or something like that. Or something crazy. God. Like, but then this is
6: I can see that.
4: It's just like, stuff too. Let's be honest here. It's not supposed to smell good down there. I mean, that's where you sweat, you know, it's not aired out every day, so right. It's going to have a little stench.
3: But it's not supposed to smell bad. That could be like a medical problem. I told my wife, my wife eats, whenever she eats garlic, she tries to stay away from it. When she does eat it, she like comes out of her pores and she stinks. And she got in bed.
2: Out of her what?
3: Out of her pores. Her pores under skin. Yeah. So she got in bed the other night. I was like, oh my God, did you eat garlic? I was like, yeah, I'm sorry. I was like, oh my God, I had to go leave the room.
4: I mean, would that turn you off, you know? Like, would you be like, oh, I'm out of here, man?
2: I don't want to smell her sweat like garlic. That would be pretty gross.
3: Yeah,
2: I don't want to say a germaphobe, but I'm definitely like if I feel dirty, I'll go shower. I don't care what time of day.
4: Yeah.
2: Like even right now, as we talk about it, I feel kind of gross.
3: Yeah.
2: I'm like, I need to shower immediately. Mm-hmm. I don't like that feeling of being gross. So I try to not smell.
4: Like Adrian Broner, he's probably hooked up with this girl like after the club or after like a long day. And so yeah, she's not getting him right out the shower.
3: Or a sparring match. It's Tito
2: Casino Radio. Marriage cheat codes that this guy knew at 53, or I guess he knows now at 53, that he wished he knew at 33. Let's have Serena share them with us next.

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2: All right, so this dude posted up some marriage cheat codes that he wish he knew at 50. Oh, excuse me, I'm saying this all wrong. Codes he now knows at 53 that he wishes he knew at 33. Serena has them. What were they?
1: Love is never enough to make a relationship work.
2: That's true.
1: Strong couples are master communicators. Weak couples rarely or never upgrade their communication skills.
2: I think that's true for more than just relationships. I think strong business people have good communication skills. I think anything that you want to be successful at, you have to be a good communicator.
1: Mm-hmm. And you have to like learn those things. Like not everybody has those. So yeah, like work on it.
2: Exactly. Next.
1: Marriage can get very hard at times. Stop complaining. Stop blaming. Get help and get to work.
2: Nicasio does not believe in that.
3: Say that again.
2: Oh, you are listening.
0: No, it's about marriage.
2: The crazy thing is, guys, this is his job.
0: The only thing he has to do.
2: All he has to do is listen and respond.
3: I'm sure a listener didn't hear it the first time. Say it again.
2: What? They're not getting paid.
3: Neither am I.
2: What's the next one?
1: All couples struggle at times, but great couples turn every struggle and challenge into strengthening their foundation.
3: Yeah. But if you can't fix it at home and you need a, like a mediator or someone to fix it for you, you're already lost. You're done.
1: No, I feel like this is great for people to hear because a lot of times I think couples compare their relationship to what they see online. But it's a reminder. Everybody's struggling. They probably just aren't posting it.
2: Exactly. Well,
3: fix it at home.
2: Oh, I guarantee you. Nicasio, his everything at home, all is probably miserable.
3: It gets fixed. Like, wow. We don't need a broadcast on social media, and we don't need to go grab someone to fix it for us. Like, that's just
2: me. That's why you guys just went to Disney World. You did something bad, and that was you trying to make it up. For sure.
0: Just throw money at it.
2: Give me one more.
1: Stop seeing conflict as a problem. Embrace it, learn how to repair, and your foundation will get stronger.
2: See, Serena? So when we correct you on certain words that you might mispronounce, don't see it as conflict. See that as you growing and getting stronger.
1: Okay.
2: We made progress. This was good. This was good. We did it. We did it. Disney World.
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1: Tom Brady, one of the greatest of all time. We know this.
2: Yeah.
1: He's launched a coconut water, and I want to play the commercial for you because clearly they know what they're doing, right? So marketing move, I think it's smart. But I do want to know the actual reasoning behind the name. Matt looks confused. You haven't heard of this?
3: I have not. And coconut water is great for you.
1: This is 100% true. I swear to God. And I'm not being derogatory because this is the name of a product that's being sold.
3: Uh-oh.
1: And it's, again, it's coconut water.
3: Okay.
1: It's called Good Nut.
0: Oh, my gosh.
1: Let's listen to the commercial.
4: Are you launching another celebrity seltzer brand?
5: No, I'm launching a brand new coconut water. It's actually really good.
4: Oh, what's it called?
5: So we called coconut farmers in Vietnam for this one, which, when you care about ingredients, it's kind of a huge deal.
4: Not who you called, what's it called?
5: You called me!
4: Okay, just tell me what it's called, Tom.
5: When you have a product this good, it doesn't matter what it's called, okay?
4: Yeah, it kind of does.
6: And it's exclusively on GoPuff.
2: Exclusively?
0: I was going to say, I was like, is this targeted towards men? Because I know I'm going to be like, yeah, I'm drinking Good Nut.
1: Someone just tuned in right now. It's like, what are you talking about?
3: Nut's not a bad word. It's just slang for a bad thing. You know what I mean?
6: Is this an energy drink or is it just like,
3: it's just coconut water. Which electrolyte wise is the best thing you could drink besides actual water.
1: Because why brand it like that? What do you think? Just marketing? Just people are going to talk about it?
3: Yeah, look at it. We're talking about it. It's all over the internet. It's like Tom Brady launches a coconut water he won't even say the name of. You know?
6: What if it tastes like crap? Is it bad nut? Like.
1: Yeah, I guess, right? If it's good, then it's good nut. If it's bad, it's bad nut. If it's mid, it's mid nut.
3: Mid nut.
0: And if you drink it fast.
3: Fast nut.
6: Stank nut.
3: That's different.
1: Okay, let's switch topics. There's a woman going viral for saying that men are no longer persuasive with women. Basically, they ask you on a date, you say no, and that's it. Let's dive more into it next.

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1: Baltimore's number one hit music station.
2: There is a woman going viral for saying that men are, they're just basically not persuasive with women anymore. She said they ask you out on a date and then you say no and then that's it. I mean, Saria, do you agree with this? I know, again, you haven't dated in a while, but you have single friends. You hear the stories.
3: Yeah, right.
1: Yes, but also I just think people are scared of rejection. And I think on social media, and I think it goes both ways. Like, I think men make fun of women on social media. Women make fun of men on social media. So people are just afraid of, like, I know, being a meme or going viral.
2: My thing is, if you ask someone on a date and they say no, why would it be anything else? Like, you said no.
4: Exactly.
5: Yeah, women want us to, you know, men to not be creepy. And if you shoot your shot and you get rejected, you walk away.
3: Yeah, don't chase.
1: If she doesn't like you, she's not going to go on the date. And that's just what it is.
3: Facts.
1: Because if it's like, if she finds you attractive, she's going to say yes.
2: The Nick Coaster on Instagram said, why waste our time on someone who isn't interested? Yeah. I mean, I agree 1,000%.
3: I read this thing and it said that go for the girl that's interested in you, that's like, you know, head over heels for you, because that's what's going to make the relationship last long.
2: Ooh, here's one. El Potential on Instagram in the comments said, want to know why men don't push anymore? Because persuasion is considered harassment.
3: Oh, my God.
5: Woo! It can be.
3: Yeah. I agree. And shout out to King.
1: But also, because I do think that there are men who literally, like, do not leave you alone, and it's like you're not getting the hint. So I feel like there is, like, this balance, but how do you find it in a world of, like, yeah, where people are like, you're harassing me. And
2: Jay Harone said, who the hell loves rejection more than once? If you say no, I'm done. Bye. Yeah, I don't get it, man. Again, this goes back to why dating sucks in 2026, man. If you want to share your horror stories, I have a podcast for the entire thing. It's called Laugh at Love. Wherever you stream your favorite podcast, just search for Tino Cochino, Laugh at Love. New episode just dropped. Is anybody in the room a second born?
1: No.
3: That would suck.
2: This is the, and this is like legit, like according to a new study, secondborns are the biggest cause of chaos at home and in society. We're going to talk about this next.
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1: Baltimore's number one hit music station.
2: If you are a second born, this says, I guess second borns are the biggest cause of chaos at home and in society as a whole. What's the reasoning according to the study?
1: It just says that they are more likely to stir up chaos, from playful troublemaking to sibling rivalry. They often keep the family life lively, and researchers think this may come from growing up with an older sibling to compete with, which can make second-borns more rebellious, bold, or attention-seeking in their own way.
3: And smarter, right? I mean, because they have a sibling to...
2: I mean, let's...
0: Street smart.
2: The only person that has three kids in here that can kind of weigh this out and do the math would be Matt.
0: Yeah. My second born is my daughter, and she is actually the most responsible, even-keeled, low-tempered child of my three. Mm-hmm. The one that's going to be a problem is my oldest. Like, he's just... He's very strong-willed. He's the chaos. He's the walking chaos. He'll be chaos in life. I think he'll be very successful. But, you know, he's not everybody's cup of tea.
2: Hey, Siri, what does even-keeled mean?
0: That's awesome. Chill.
2: She didn't talk, but it says even-keeled is an English idiom that means stable, balanced, and not subject to sudden change.
0: There you go. Not chaotic.
3: I'm okay with not using that word ever in my life.
2: Yeah, yeah, same.
0: But now you know it. Tino Cochino Radio. 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We dig that.

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0: 95 northbound after Route 152 Mountain Road before Route 24. They're setting up some construction and slowing traffic down as they do so. Some minor delay there right now. Southbound 95 looks good from Harford County into town. Point south as well. Around the Beltway, 695. No delays, no accidents or incidents right now in the Dundalk area on North Point Boulevard. Southbound before Wise Avenue near Kirkland Road. A tree down in the right lane. That's your traffic up to the minute.
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10: From the Fox 45 Weather Authority team, I'm meteorologist Justin Chambers. Starting off mild for your Monday morning. For the afternoon, drier and cooler. Highs in the upper 70s and lower 80s and breezy as well. We'll keep that trend going on Tuesday before we heat back up later this week. Download the Fox 45 mobile weather app at foxbaltimore.com.
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0: Around the Beltway, we're looking good. Interloop and outer loop, no delays. 95 north and southbound, north of town, through town, and south of town, moving smoothly. Heading south on 295 BW Parkway. A little bit of a slowdown as you approach Route 175. After that, you're in good shape. As you continue down the parkway on I-70, east and westbound, should find everything open. Dundalk, there was a tree down on the roadway, southbound on North Point Boulevard before Wise Avenue along the right-hand side of the roadway. That's your traffic up to the minute.
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27: From the Fox 45 Weather Authority team, I'm meteorologist Justin Chambers. Starting off mild for your Monday morning. For the afternoon, drier and cooler. Highs in the upper 70s and lower 80s and breezy as well. We'll keep that trend going on Tuesday before we heat back up later this week. Download the Fox 45 mobile weather app at foxbaltimore.com.
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2: Good morning. It's a pretty quiet ride around the region right now. There's no major accidents, lane closures, or significant delays to report. Traffic is moving well on 95, 895, and the Beltway. Both the Harbor Tunnel and Fort McHenry Tunnel are running smoothly. BW Parkway, 97, 70, all in good shape. Travel time's pretty normal right now. As always, I will keep you updated on any changes, but for now, it's a pretty easy drive wherever you're headed. I'm Rose, and that's your traffic.
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11: Baltimore weather. Mostly sunny today with a high of 79.
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1: Here's Rose with three things you need to know.
2: Everything you need to know for today. Rose, what's going on?
3: Just a heads up, Anne Arundel County Police say a new school zone speed camera location will be activated today. The camera will be operating from 6 a.m. until 8 p.m. Monday through Friday in the area of Two Rivers Elementary School on Conway Road in Odenton. There will be a 15-day warning period, and then after that, citations will be issued for people going 12 miles per hour or more over the posted speed limit. Please don't speed in school zones. The Barks Animal Rescue and Care Shelter has resumed all dog intake, adoptions, and foster placement after a parvovirus exposure. It's been more than a week since any dog has tested positive for parvovirus. The outbreak developed after the shelter took in a group of impounded dogs from animal control. So if you are looking to add a furry friend to your family, make sure you check out Barks. And big congratulations to Gunnar Henderson, who hit a major milestone this weekend. On Friday, he became the fourth youngest player in Orioles history to hit 100 home runs, joining an elite group of players. Very cool. I'm Rose. Those are the three things you need to know for your day on Z104.3.
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8: Baltimore traffic.
7: Good morning. It's a pretty quiet ride around the region right now. There's no major accidents, lane closures, or significant delays to report. Traffic is moving well on 95, 895, and the Beltway. Both the Harbor Tunnel and Fort McHenry Tunnel are running smoothly. BW Parkway, 97, 70, all in good shape. Travel time's pretty normal right now. As always, I will keep you updated on any changes, but for now, it's pretty easy drive wherever you're headed. I'm Rose, and that's your traffic.
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29: Baltimore weather.
30: Mostly sunny today with a high of 79.
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1: Here's Rose with three things you need to know.
2: All the biggest stories to start your day. Rose, what's going on?
3: Just a heads up, Clover Hill Dairy has recalled all of their cheeses for precautionary reasons. Last month, the Maryland Department of Health suspended their operating license over Listeria contamination, and they recalled their ricotta soft cheese. But now all of the cheese is being recalled. So Clover Hill sells its products at farmers markets and through third-party distributors in the DMV. Some of their products might be relabeled, but it should still have the distribution label identify the Clover Hill Dairy manufacturer permit. The city of Annapolis is still assessing damage and clearing debris after Friday's severe storms and last night's storms. So two families have been displaced after trees fell onto their homes. No injuries have been reported. The Annapolis Office of Emergency Management is coordinating the storm response, and BGE is working to restore power to the affected customers as soon as possible. Red pandas made their public debut on Saturday at the Maryland Zoo. They are so cute. Zoo officials say two females were released from quarantine and moved into their habitat on Thursday ahead of their debut. Red pandas are closely related to raccoons and are endangered. I'm Rose. Those are the three things you need to know for your day on Z1.
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0: Baltimore traffic.
3: Good morning. 270 northbound is closed because of an accident between 70 and 15. Traffic is crawling, and you can expect delays on the ramp from westbound 70 trying to get onto 270 northbound. Reisterstown Road is closed at North Fulton Avenue because of fire activity. BW Parkway southbound is slow from Murano Mills down toward NSA. You'll also see slow traffic on 895 southbound from Lombard Street into the Harbor Tunnel. There's also some heavy traffic starting to build on the outer loop between 147 and Providence Road. I'm Rose, and that's your traffic.
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14: Baltimore traffic. In Frederick, there's an accident blocking the left lane on 270 northbound between 70 and 15. You can expect delays, especially on the ramp from westbound 70, trying to get on to 270 northbound. BW Parkway southbound stop and go from Morondo Mills Boulevard down to 175. Southbound 895 slow from Lombard Street into the Harbor Tunnel. There's an earlier accident at Lombard Street that's been moved over to the shoulder. On 95 northbound before White Marsh Boulevard, there's a disabled vehicle blocking the left lane. And on 95 southbound after 895 southwest side, there's an accident blocking two left lanes. I'm Rose, and that's your traffic.
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14: Mostly sunny today with a high of 79.
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1: Here's Rose with three things you need to know.
2: Rose, what's up?
3: Just a heads up, Anne Arundel County Police say a new school zone speed camera location will be activated today. The camera will be operating from 6 a.m. until 8 p.m. Monday through Friday in the area of Two Rivers Elementary School on Conway Road in Odenton. There will be a 15-day warning period, and then after that, citations will be issued for people going 12 miles per hour or more over the posted speed limit. Please don't speed in school zones. The Barks Animal Rescue and Care Shelter has resumed all dog intake, adoptions, and foster placement after a parvovirus exposure. It's been more than a week since any dog has tested positive for parvovirus. The outbreak developed after the shelter took in a group of impounded dogs from animal control. So if you are looking to add a furry friend to your family, make sure you check out Barks. And big congratulations to Gunnar Henderson, who hit a major milestone this weekend. On Friday, he became the fourth youngest player in Orioles

0: 35 is slow from Erdman Avenue into the Harbor Tunnel, and 95 southbound is backing up from Dundalk Avenue down toward the Fort McHenry Tunnel. On the outer loop, delays continue from Harford Road through Towson toward Providence Road, with another slow stretch from 795 over toward Liberty Road. I'm Rose, and that's your traffic.
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0: Mostly sunny today with a high of 79.
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1: Here's Rose with three things you need to know.
2: These are all the biggest stories of the day. Rose, what you got?
3: Just a heads up, Clover Hill Dairy has recalled all of their cheeses for precautionary reasons. Last month, the Maryland Department of Health suspended their operating license over Listeria contamination, and they recalled their ricotta soft cheese. But now all of the cheese is being recalled. So Clover Hill sells its products at farmers markets and through third-party distributors. Some of their products might be relabeled, but it should still have the distribution label identify the Clover Hill Dairy manufacturer permit. The city of Annapolis is still assessing damage and clearing debris after Friday's severe storms and last night's storm. So two families have been displaced after trees fell onto their homes. No injuries have been reported. The Annapolis Office of Emergency Management is coordinating the storm response, and BGE is working to restore power to the affected customers as soon as possible. Red pandas made their public debut on Saturday at the Maryland Zoo. They are so cute. Zoo officials say two females were released from quarantine and moved into their habitat on Thursday ahead of their debut. Red pandas are closely related to raccoons and are endangered. I'm Rose. Those are the three things you need to know for your day.
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2: 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The 75 soft is going to Culver's every day or something like, or, you know.
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2: It's Monday. Good morning. June 15th. The Fred Show is here. Hi, Kaylin.
11: Hello.
2: Hi, Jason Brown. 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
2: Showbiz Shelley and Bella are here. Kiki's court in just a second. The throwback dance party now every day. Around 8:20 Central, 9:20 Eastern, we'll do that. The entertainment report's coming up, too. What are you working on, Kay?
11: Kiki, did you hear Ed Sheeran's big announcement?
12: Which one? He's been making a lot of announcements.
11: Okay, so. Well, you're not going to be too happy about this
12: one. Okay.
2: Too many announcements for you?
12: He's-

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1: Baltimore traffic.
2: Good morning. Traffic is looking a little bit better. There's an accident blocking the left lane at the Steel Bridge on 895 northbound. In Harford County, there's an accident on westbound 40 at 543 and Bell Camp. The Interloop traffic is slow from Green Spring Avenue over toward the JFX. And that earlier accident that was in the Fort McHenry Tunnel has been cleared. You're still going to see a little bit of slowdowns through that area, though. Other than that, things are looking pretty good. I'm Rose, and that's your traffic.
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9: Mostly sunny today with a high of 79.
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13: For when we move to Mars, because we may need to soon, because I don't know, you know, this world is crazy. Earth is crazy. It might be time to take that one-way flight and just head that way. Sunsets on Mars appear blue. They have blue sunsets on Mars because the planet's dusty atmosphere scatters sunlight differently than Earth's, concentrating blue light around the setting sun.
14: That's really cool.
13: So, and I don't know how we have pictures of this, I guess. 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
15: Right. How do we know this?
13: The aliens already told us. I don't know. They gave us a heads up.
14: They're yapping.
13: Elon Musk already told us. He's like, from my planet where I'm from. The sunsets are blue, in case you were wondering. Wake up, wake up.
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13: 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Thank you so much for having us on today. 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We're on YouTube, Facebook, TikTok, Instagram, and Twitch live all morning. And you can catch up anytime throughout the day there. Just search for the Fred Show. We are back tomorrow. Stay or go. We'll do Waiting. We'll do More Money with Showbiz Shelly. Your shot at a piece of $250,000. Mm-hmm. Jason.
15: Yes, know it.
13: So you can travel the country and have a nice time in a some sort of I don't know. Go to a park.
15: Go to a monument or
13: Go to a national park. go to Yosemite or something.
15: What is like the Grand Canyon called? A wonder.
13: It's called the Grand Canyon.
24: Oh, a wonder. Is it a wonder?
13: What is the Grand Canyon called? How do you say Grand Canyon?
24: How you say it's a canyon?
13: Yeah, go there. Wonder. Go there with your money. Be wondered.
24: Monument.
13: We'll see you tomorrow. Bye, guys.
24: Bye.
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26: Baltimore traffic.
24: Good morning. Traffic is looking a little bit better. There's an accident blocking the left lane at the Steel Bridge on 895 northbound. In Harford County, there's an accident on westbound 40 at 543 in Belcamp. The interloop traffic is slow from Green Spring Avenue over toward the JFX. And that earlier accident that was in the Fort McHenry Tunnel has been cleared. You're still going to see a little bit of slowdowns through that area, though. Other than that, things are looking pretty good. I'm Rose, and that's your traffic.
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12: Baltimore weather. Mostly sunny today with a high of 79.
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0: 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I'm going to get to this caller on the line. 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Who do you share that with? Can you share it with your partner?
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1: I think we need to give some guidance, it looks like, here.
0: Mary Ann is on the phone. How are you?
2: I'm okay. How are you?
0: Doing well. So you're calling for a little bit of feedback about your fiance and something he's trying to do?
2: Yes. So we just started planning our wedding, and we're pretty dead set on doing a destination wedding in Italy. But here's the thing. My fiance really wants to send out a survey to everyone we'd want to invite just to see who could make the trip. I think he has, like, two questions. One would be, like, would you be able to make this weekend? If not, what weekend would you be able to make?
3: Oh, no!
4: I don't hate it. I don't hate it.
3: No, guy's trying to get
4: he's trying to include everybody.
3: You're not going
4: to
3: please everybody. And then there's going to be people coming back with all these different dates. It's going to add so much stress.
2: Yeah, I feel like I'm just going to have to make, like, a spreadsheet or, like, an Excel
3: spreadsheet. Yeah.
0: Do you want everybody to be there or not? If you do want everybody to be there, then the survey is fine, but you're going to have to determine where you move it to if everybody can't make it there. It's kind of a big ask to go to Italy for your wedding, you know?
2: Yeah, I agree.
0: It's a lot to ask for. So, but I like him trying to include. I think that's a nice first step, actually. But I told you about the stress of weddings? There's just so much stress. Don't add more stress for sure. Don't make it more difficult than it already is going to be. I mean, you're going to be married for the rest of your life.
3: It's so worth the stress. It's worth the stress.
2: Yeah.
0: All right, Marianne. Good luck. Congratulations.
2: Thank you, guys.
0: All right, bye.
3: Good luck.
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11: Around 695 now on the inner loop at Cromwell Bridge Road. There was an accident in the right lane. A brief delay so far. Elsewhere on 695, we're doing okay. There's a paving operation on Russell Street near Bush Street as you head into the downtown area. Watch for direction there. That's your traffic up to the minute.
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25: 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Saying he's losing too much. 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
12: 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You can expect spectacular weather after the scattered storms from the weekend. We should be clear with sunshine. A high near 77 degrees. Overnight low 58.
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0: You voted them to the top. 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Woo! 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
2: All right, let's go. So, Almost Never Fails, that soon after Taylor releases a song, it wiggles right into the countdown. I knew it. I knew you. It's number 5, Taylor Swift.

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So, what bug or insect or snake are you scared of the most? 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Then I've got, I know people that run from bees and yellow jackets. Mm-hmm.

$1,050 with Showbiz Shelley in the showdown tomorrow morning. Beat our pop culture expert in 5 questions and you get paid. 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

0: 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Michaela, I didn't even get to her. She got not invited to a wedding. She got an invitation. They said, you're not invited to a wedding.
1: What?
0: Yeah, I know. Next, hold on, we'll get into it.

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Thank you for riding along on this Monday. If you missed anything today on our show, you can get it on the podcast, On Air with Ryan Seacrest, wherever you get your podcasts. And yeah, go live life, come back, see you then, take good care.

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0: he has a habit of doing the most for a relationship. 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

0: the last time someone has made you feel overwhelmingly loved? I mean, hopefully it has happened recently, but I am Elizabeth Bethany, and I had a rough weekend, even though it was my birthday weekend, and one of my friends just like sent over a giant bouquet of flowers and balloons. Normally, I hate flowers. I'm like, they're just going to die. She did this at like the perfect time. I just like dropped down, just like the movies, start crying. I hope you have someone in your life that shows you that kind of love, knows that it's a bad time, doesn't like expect it. And if not, be that person.
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Z104.3. He helped induct Taylor Swift into the Songwriters Hall of Fame a few days ago. He covered her song to do it. Right now, though, let me get you Sienna Spyro. Got me.

0: number three. Thank you for listening to me, Elizabethany. I thought I was going to be in a bad position because I didn't have like the 9 months to prepare for a baby, right? Like overnight we get a call, hey, come adopt this baby. But I think it's actually helping. Like I have an app that I check every couple weeks where I just see if he's doing what he's supposed to be doing. And then otherwise, I'm good. I did learn that you're not allowed to take a baby on a bike for the first year, which that part is really a downer, and that might be the one rule I follow. But everything else, I'm just letting him figure it out for us.
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0: Forecast for Baltimore and surrounding areas, you can expect spectacular weather after the scattered storms from the weekend. We should be clear with sunshine, a high near 77 degrees, overnight low 58.
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this is a challenge that a bunch of people are doing, but as a gymnast on my algorithm, I saw these two girls doing the Toy Story challenge. So they're just like as stiff as they can be and falling over and just like, oh my God, it's so good. Please search if you have not seen it yet. I mean, and then they're like flipping off of a bar, but stiff. Yeah, or I'll share it maybe at Elizabethany.

$50 with Showbiz Shelly in the showdown tomorrow morning. 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

Okay, every time I'm around a group of people who are grieving because of someone dying, I go and like make a joke about like, oh my God, I would die. I don't know why it has to happen every time, but it's Z1043. I'm Elizabeth Bethany, the one who always makes the inappropriate comments.

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26: 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You can expect spectacular weather after the scattered storms from the weekend. We should be clear with sunshine. A high near 77 degrees. Overnight low 58.
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34: 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Head coach Mauricio Pochettino says he believes the opening win over Paraguay is helping the sport grow in the States.
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even over people looking at Instagram and TikTok. Now, this is insane to me. I guess people are loving to read again. I don't know. I'm not much of a reader, but maybe I need to start doing this. 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
1: I am in my car. 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
2: This early? Oh, my God. You're like my parents.
1: 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Well, it's going to, like, storm. 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

104.3. So Harry Styles and Zoe Kravitz got matching tattoos over the weekend, but don't worry, it's not their names. It says "Let It Rip." I don't know what that means. It's on her lower back, and then it's on his right arm. But they didn't get their names done, so I guess that's fine. It's Miguel and Sure Thing now on Z104.3. Got me like a brother.

New Ariana Grande, Hate That I Love You. It's on Z104.3. I have two tickets to go see Monsta X coming to Eagle Bank Arena. 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Plus, you'll get a special VIP gift as well. They say

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But this thing's going to sell out, man. Like, this is probably the most iconic iHeart Music Festival we've ever done. 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
2: Taylor Swift is getting married at Madison Square Garden. It's been confirmed. It's going to be happening on July 3rd, by the way, with 1,200 guests. I knew it. I knew you. It's new Taylor Swift now.

So dreams and nightmares actually affect our lives more than we really knew. It's Z104.3. People have ended relationships over actual nightmares. They're not even real. They're just in their heads, which is not great, I guess. That's not good anyway. So definitely be careful on that one. If you want to go check out Kesha, two songs from now, I'll get you tickets right here on Z104.3. Here's Somber.

1043. I want to get you tickets to go check out Kesha. She's coming to Jiffy Lube Live. We had her at our Jingle Ball at Capital One Arena a couple of years ago. She did a great job. 844-410-1043. Caller 14. You're getting hooked up right now.

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0: Oh, where are you calling from right now?
1: Baltimore.
0: Are you driving home from work?
1: No, I'm taking my niece to her baseball game.
0: Oh, look at you being a good aunt. I almost said mom. Sorry.
1: I try to be.
0: Well, congratulations. You got the Kesha tickets. You're going to go see her at Jiffy Lube Live.
1: Thank you.
0: All right. Do you have any drinks in your Stanley Cup or whatever you have there?
1: No, not today. It definitely will be later.
0: All right. 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
4: Baltimore traffic.
5: I-70 eastbound crash reported after Route 40, right where Marriottsville Road merges on, and a traffic jam is starting to form. On 95, there are delays northbound from Washington Boulevard into the Fort McHenry Tunnel, 895 from the Steel Bridge into the Harbor Tunnel, BW Parkway from Waterview Avenue up onto Russell Street. Hanover Pike remains closed in both directions in Upper Co. It's a crash that took down a utility pole, so Hanover Pike will not work either way heading through Upper Co. That's your traffic up to the minute.
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7: Sunny and remaining nice for the rest of this Monday afternoon with highs staying in the upper 70s. Mostly clear tonight with lows in the upper 50s. Another nice day on tap for Tuesday as sunshine and low humidity with highs in the upper 70s. I'm Dre Johnson with weather.
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2: It's a new song from Gracie Abrams. It's called Hit the Wall, her album dropping on July 17th. I'm Mike Klein on Instagram. 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

3, Baltimore's number one hit music station. Now they're saying that when parents put their kids to bed, they turn into phone zombies and they literally scroll for hours on end. And so they need to stop. 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Really? This is hilarious. I'm going to have to call my friend. I can't stop looking at TikTok. Help me. It's Bruno Mars, Risk It All.

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We got three concert dates with Chris Brown and Usher. Like, this is going to be insane. Northwest Stadium. Like, those two already sing a lot without each other. So this is going to be like a crazy show coming up next month. It's Z1043.

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3: 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It's clear reporting, free from opinion. Facts, clarity, calm. NBC News, reporting for America.
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10: Sunny and remaining nice for the rest of this Monday afternoon with highs staying in the upper 70s. Mostly clear tonight with lows in the upper 50s. Another nice day on tap for Tuesday as sunshine and low humidity with highs in the upper 70s. I'm Dre Johnson with weather.
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15: It's been a day of draws so far at the World Cup. Belgium and Egypt finished 1-1 in Seattle. This comes after the shock of the tournament so far. Earlier in the afternoon in Atlanta, as one of the pre-tournament favorites, Spain was held scoreless by Cape Verde as the teams played to a draw.
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hear the same. Ariana Grande, what is going on with her? She's turning into like the new Taylor Swift. Like, she's literally going through relationships like crazy now. She broke up with Ethan, you know, from Wicked. Now they're both single again. It's her new song right now on Z104.3.

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So people are having dreams and nightmares, and they're literally making life decisions off of these dreams and nightmares when they're sleeping, which is terrible. Like, they're ending relationships or quitting jobs over this stuff. This is very dangerous. You definitely should not do that. Definitely think about this if this is really happening to you. Tama Impala, Jenny, this is Dracula on Z104.3, Baltimore's number one hit music station.

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Z1043. Did you see Harry Styles and Zoe Kravitz got matching tattoos over the weekend? It's not their names, though. Relax. It says "Let It Rip." I don't know what that means, but anyways, it's gonna be on. It's on her back and it's on his right arm. So okay, at least they didn't put their names on there. I'm okay with this. Harry Styles, American Girls. It's on Z1043.